0: Jared Halpern. The Justice Department has filed a lawsuit against Milwaukee over the city's ban on federal officers wearing masks. Fox's Jill Nato.
1: The DOJ says Milwaukee's face mask ban for federal officers is unconstitutional and threatens the safety of officers who have faced an unprecedented wave of harassment, doxing, and even violence.
0: Now, critics say face masks erode trust between the public and law enforcement. 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
11: Pleasant again out there tonight. Lows drop to around 60 by morning under partly cloudy skies. On Friday, we're going to end the week on a warm note, but not hot. Highs will be in the low to mid 80s under partly sunny skies, and a few showers and storms could creep in during the evening hours. From the WNKY News 40 Weather Center, I'm meteorologist Scott Burchett.
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0: Rodney Crowell here on our Country Music Thursday night. I'm Doyle King. Riley Green recently joined Theo Vaughn on an episode of This Past Weekend. They discussed everything from hunting to Green's new album, his rapidly growing career, and his dating life. When Vaughn asked if he was settling down, or it was in his near future, he suggested that it really must be easy for you to meet women. However, the Alabama native that admitted in his experience it's been the exact opposite. He said, "I feel like you know better than that because you're in that world too. It's really not that easy to meet a girl when you're doing what we're doing. I mean, I'm not going to meet a girl at a show. I'm confined on the back of a bus, and I'm not going to meet a girl on Instagram. And when you get to a place where people are, it gets tough to know who you're meeting for what." Riley notes he instantly feels uncomfortable and anxious when he enters a bar, feeling that he might suddenly become the center of unwanted attention. He said, "I don't mind being the center of attention at a show or if I'm in a town and I'm playing a show, I go to a restaurant or a bar down the street, but I don't like being the center of attention when I'm not supposed to be." Riley Green.
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0: Here's Trisha Yearwood with How Do I Live here on our Country Music Thursday night. Well, if there's one thing to know about Russell Dickerson, that's it. He's always willing to keep a crowd entertained, even though unplanned moments like a wardrobe malfunction may bring a little humor to it. On Friday, he was playing Arnold's Park Amusement Park in Iowa as a part of the Premium Summer Soccer Series. Performing in front of a packed crowd, he discovered that his pants zipper had been down. And rather than letting that mishap derail the show, he just leaned into the moment. He paused to address the crowd. He's seen sitting on the steps of the stage and accusing the crowd, "I didn't see nobody telling me my fly was down." He later joked that he had noticed fans motioning that his zipper was down, but he didn't realize what they were trying to tell him. His initial thought was they were trying to start a new handshake. And then figured they were having such a great time, they were indicating they wanted the music turned up even louder. But the truth is, they were just attempting to help Dickerson know that the real issue was that his fly was open. So he said, "I apologize on behalf of myself, my family, my touring crew, and me personally. I'm sorry," he added, causing laughter to erupt from the crowd. But what are you going to do?
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0: Here's Randy Travis with Look Heart, No Hands, here on our Country Music Thursday night. I'm Doyle King. I'll be right back with another Texas-sized music set. Terry Clark's kicking that off next with Better Things to Do.
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1: Fox News, I'm John Saucier. We've heard the U.S. military is now conducting strikes that run for a 13th straight night. Rescue operations, meanwhile, underway in West Virginia after flash flooding there this week. Governor Patrick Morrisey telling Fox Weather some areas got 4 inches of rain in a short period.
2: By all accounts, the water levels in these areas really went up at some of the highest levels ever recorded.
1: We have reports that at least two people have died. The Department of Justice investigating after New Jersey Governor Mikey Sherrill announced nearly 400 non-citizens voted in elections. She blamed a glitch in the Motor Vehicle Commission's software system in 2023. U.S. Assistant Attorney General for Civil Rights, Harmeet Dhillon on Fox Business.
3: These people said they weren't entitled to vote, and then you put them on the voter rolls in your state, blaming the vendor, calling it a glitch, etc. It is the job of the election officials.
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13: Pleasant again out there tonight. Lows drop to around 60 by morning under partly cloudy skies. On Friday, we're going to end the week on a warm note, but not hot. Highs will be in the low to mid 80s under partly sunny skies, and a few showers and storms could creep in during the evening hours. From the WNKY News 40 Weather Center, I'm meteorologist Scott Burchett.
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Garth, Kix and Ronnie, Hank, George, Shania, the legendary country artists you know on a first name basis are here and helping us make country great again on Willie 94.1.

0: It's King George with Across My Heart here on our Country Music Thursday night get-together. The Grand Ole Opry is calling on country music fans to help protect the future of AM radio and WSM by supporting AM Radio for Every Vehicle Act. The iconic Nashville establishment is encouraging listeners to contact Congress in support of the bipartisan legislation, which would require new passenger vehicles sold in the U.S. to include AM radio as standard equipment. For more than a century, 650 AM, WSM, the Grand Ole Opry have gone hand in hand, helping introduce the sounds of country music, bluegrass, and Americana to audiences around the world while sharing updates and exciting moments from Nashville. And now, with some automakers removing AM from their new vehicles, the Opry is warning that it's more important than ever to ensure that that technology remains accessible in every vehicle across the United States. I've got more on this and more country music coming up. Dolly Parton's Thinking About Love next.
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1: 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I'll repeat that in a minute so you can write it down. 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

0: Thanks to Dwight Yoakam with Ain't That Lonely Yet here on our Country Music Thursday Night Get Together. Boy, have I got a great song to start us off on our Texas size music set next. It's Keith Whitley. I'm no stranger to the rain.
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1: Fox News, I'm Tom Graham. U.S. military launching a 13th night of attacks aimed at Iran. President Trump says leaders there are not ready to negotiate.
2: They would like to do something, but I say they're not ready yet. They need more of the same.
1: The Pentagon says the latest strikes are aimed at degrading Iran's ability to attack commercial shipping. Today, the House passing a resolution to halt the war in Iran.
3: The House voting to shackle the president and end the fighting. Four Republicans joined all Democrats to halt the conflict. The president's supporters claim the vote undercuts American forces.
1: Fox's Chad Perger on the measure failed in the Senate. Consumers already feeling pinched since the start of the Iran war may be feeling more pain after oil prices pushed past $100 a barrel today. The elevated price reaching a marked turn from falling oil prices when hostilities between the U.S. and Iran eased in June. 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
11: This look at weather from WNKY on Willie 94.1 is a service of T's Country Kitchen, serving up some of the best southern food around.
12: Pleasant again out there tonight. Lows drop to around 60 by morning under partly cloudy skies. On Friday, we're going to end the week on a warm note, but not hot. Highs will be in the low to mid 80s under partly sunny skies, and a few showers and storms could creep in during the evening hours. From the WNKY News 40 Weather Center, I'm meteorologist Scott Burchett.
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0: There's Tanya with Strong Enough to Bend here on our country music get-together. Here's an interesting note. Both of our birthdays today were born in Decatur, Illinois. In 1917, born was Judy Martin. She's now dead. Man, what a tragic story Judy has. She was a country music singer that was married to Country Music Hall of Fame member Red Foley. And she was a big star performing from the early 30s to the late 40s on WLS AM's National Barn Dance out of Chicago. Judy took her own life at her Nashville home with sleeping pills. She died at the age of 34 on November 17th of 51. In 1971, born also in Decatur, Illinois, and turning 55 today, is the 27-time Grammy winner Alison Krauss. She plays bluegrass country. She's a songwriter, a fiddler. She released her first album in 87, invited to join the band with which she still performs, Union Station. She recorded Raising Sand with Robert Plant in 2007. That was nominated for and won all five Grammys at the 51st Annual Grammy Award.
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1: He's along with global superstar Taylor Swift. The Nashville Songwriters Hall of Fame revealed the list of 12 nominees last Wednesday. They represent two of the organization's five categories and are being recognized for their outstanding contribution as songwriters. From this year's group of nominees, two songwriters and one songwriter artist will be selected for induction by the Nashville Songwriters Hall of Fame, along with fellow professional songwriters and artists. The 26 inductees will be announced in a few weeks and officially inducted into the Nashville Songwriters Hall of Fame later this year.
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0: It's Ricky Skaggs here on our Country Music Thursday night. Be right back. Another Texas-size music set awaits you. If you'll stick with us through this quick commercial break, I'll bring you Shenandoah to kick off that Texas-size music set next.
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1: I'm Ted Lindner. Thursday is the 13th consecutive night of U.S. airstrikes against Iran. President Trump says Iran's not ready to make a deal with the U.S. as the midterms get closer and is making new threats.
2: The president also tells Axios about Iran, "I am considering a massive attack bigger than ever before. I am close to making a decision. We are all set for it."
1: Fox's Peter Doocy. President Trump going to deliver remarks at Senator Lindsey Graham's funeral next week at the National Cathedral in Washington. Graham died back on July 11th when he was 71 years old. And federal health officials investigating a new outbreak involving the diarrhea-causing parasite Cyclospora.
3: The outbreak included 72 people as of Wednesday. The Food and Drug Administration has not yet identified which products are linked to the illnesses, and officials have not said where the cases are located. But the FDA has been testing lettuce samples from Taylor Farms.
1: Fox's John Saucier. 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
11: Pleasant again out there tonight. Lows drop to around 60 by morning under partly cloudy skies. On Friday, we're going to end the week on a warm note, but not hot. Highs will be in the low to mid 80s under partly sunny skies, and a few showers and storms could creep in during the evening hours. From the WNKY News 40 Weather Center, I'm meteorologist Scott Burchett.
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0: Here's Mark Colley with Even the Man in the Moon is Crying here on our Country Music Thursday night. Young Waylon Wyatt clearly has his finger on the pulse of a sound that continues to grip country music diehards as easily as it entices its skeptics, pairing his guttural vocals and heart-stomping lyrics and letting a few bells and whistles he used to serve as accent pieces to the bigger picture roll on through in his music. He says, "I feel like a creep for wanting to figure out who it could be that loves you better than me," he moans on the song "Leave It Alone," before going in with the kill for "I can't compete, but I still yearn." Waylon Wyatt's latest, "Leave It Alone," my Facebook post of the night. It's up right now at Doyle, spelled D-O-Y-L-E, Doyle King, on Facebook.
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0: 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Keeping you on the move.
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2: There's Hank Jr. here on our Country Music Thursday night. Here's a note for you from country music history. In 1982 today, the best little whorehouse in Texas, the American musical comedy film, written and produced by director Colin Higgins, was released. It was an adaptation of the 78 Broadway musical of the same name, and Dolly Parton and Burt Reynolds were featured in that film. The film version presented some difficulties for Universal, though, particularly with advertising. In 1982, the word whorehouse was considered obscene in parts of the United States, resulting in the film being renamed The Best Little Cat House in Texas in some of their print ads. And today in 1997, Dina Carter won Song of the Year at the Nashville Songwriters Association, the 30th Songwriter Achievement Award for Strawberry Wine. Vince Gill won Songwriter Artist of the Year for the third time, and Mark Sanders won the award for Best Songwriter. And in 1999 today, Rolling Stones guitarist Keith Richards went on stage with Willie Nelson at a concert in Westport, Connecticut.
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0: That's Randy Travis wrapping up my time with you here on this Country Music Thursday night get-together. I'm going to leave you with sweet Miss Dolly Parton. She's kicking off a nice long Texas-sized music set next with her one of her signature songs, 9 to 5.
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1: News. I'm Ted Lindner. Thursday is the 13th consecutive night of U.S. airstrikes against Iran. President Trump says Iran's not ready to make a deal with the U.S. as the midterms get closer and is making new threats.
2: The president also tells Axios about Iran, "I am considering a massive attack bigger than ever before. I am close to making a decision. We are all set for it."
1: Fox's Peter Ducey. President Trump going to deliver remarks at Senator Lindsey Graham's funeral next week at the National Cathedral in Washington. Graham died back on July 11th and he was 71 years old. And federal health officials investigating a new outbreak involving the diarrhea-causing parasite Cyclospora.
3: The outbreak included 72 people as of Wednesday. The Food and Drug Administration has not yet identified which products are linked to the illnesses, and officials have not said where the cases are located. But the FDA has been testing lettuce samples from Taylor Farms.
1: Fox's John Saucier. 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
12: Pleasant again out there tonight. Lows drop to around 60 by morning under partly cloudy skies. On Friday, we're going to end the week on a warm note, but not hot. Highs will be in the low to mid 80s under partly sunny skies, and a few showers and storms could creep in during the evening hours. From the WNKY News 40 Weather Center, I'm meteorologist Scott Burchett.
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Johnny Paycheck and take this job. Hey there, I'm Linda. Thanks so much for hanging out with me. Let's start the show with some John Conley. And way over here, the backside of 30.

great country. From partying with classic honky-tonk tunes to bringing a tear with a country ballad, we're making country great again on Willie 94.1.

0: Leanne Womack, a little help from Sons of the Desert on that one. And I hope you dance. I just saw she was doing some stuff in her garden the other day, just pulling a bunch of tomatoes and stuff. She's just so much fun. Great gardener. And man, she sews up a storm. One of my favorite people to watch on socials. In just a bit, I've got Winona and Garth.
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0: Patty Loveless and Timber. Hey there, I'm Linda. Thanks again for hanging out with us and making us a part of your every single day. Ray Charles on the way and Willie Nelson, too.
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0: Clay Walker, and rumor has it, one of the greatest stories in country music, Ray Charles and Willie Nelson together in Those Seven Spanish Angels. Hey, on the way, I've got Chestnut and Pam Tillis.
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1: Fox News, I'm Ted Lindner. Federal health officials are investigating a new outbreak involving the diarrhea-causing parasite Cyclospora.
2: The outbreak included 72 people as of Wednesday. The Food and Drug Administration has not yet identified which products are linked to the illnesses, and officials have not said where the cases are located. But the FDA has been testing lettuce samples from Taylor Farms.
1: That's Fox's John Saucier. Thursday, the 13th consecutive night of U.S. airstrikes against Iran. President Trump saying Iran's not ready to make a deal with the U.S. as the midterms get closer and is making new threats.
3: The president also tells Axios about Iran, "I am considering a massive attack bigger than ever before. I am close to making a decision. We are all set for it."
1: Fox's Peter Doocy. And President Trump will deliver remarks at Senator Lindsey Graham's funeral next week at the National Cathedral in D.C. Graham died July 11th at 71. Years old. 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
8: We're going to finish out tonight a lot like last night. Lows drop to around 60 degrees by morning under partly cloudy skies. On Friday, we'll warm things up a little bit in the low to mid 80s under partly sunny skies. And a few more showers and storms could creep in during the evening hours. I'm meteorologist Scott Burchett from the WNKY News 40 Weather Center.
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TG, who was just celebrating his birthday this week and war is hell on the home front, too. Hey there, I'm Linda. It's one of the coolest videos ever. Reba McEntire, when she did the video for this, of course, the man who's playing her husband, very supportive, and you'll recognize him right away, the amazing Huey Lewis from Huey Lewis in the News. Here's Reba.

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0: It's Waylon Jennings. Song is called Falling Out. Hey, thanks again for making us a part of your week. I hope it's been great so far. Maybe you've got some nice weekend plans. Like for me, you know what my idea is. A perfect weekend is not doing anything at all. I do have some tomatoes to pick. But aside from that, yeah, I want an easy one. In just a minute, Eddie Raven and John Michael.
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0: Travis Tritt taking it easy. Travis, who got to include members of the Eagles to be a part of that video. How cool is that? Eddie Raven on the way and Tanya Tucker.
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Fueled by Thomas Oil and Fuel, 219 Industrial Drive in Glasgow, keeping you on the move.

0: Eddie Raven, in a letter to you, one of the great songwriters from the 90s and 2000s, still out there doing some songwriter nights. Skaggs on the way. Keith Urban, too.
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1: News. I'm Sue Guzman. The U.S. completing a 13th night of strikes against Iran. President Trump telling Axios he's close to ordering a massive attack soon. Indiana Senator Jim Banks tells Fox he supports the move.
2: This is the only thing the Iranians understand, and that's the full force of the American military. They have to feel the pain.
1: President Trump promising lower utility prices for communities building data centers.
3: Nearly two dozen Republican governors are sending a White House ratepayer protection pledge, joining tech firms, promising to cover the cost of higher utility use for data centers.
4: This is how we'll grow our economy, lower the cost of living.
3: President Trump says data centers are critical to AI development.
1: NYPD investigating two stabbings in New York's Upper West Side as possible hate attacks after an Asian man and a Jewish man were stabbed with a screwdriver by a man yelling Allahu Akbar. 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
10: We're going to finish out tonight a lot like last night. Lows drop to around 60 degrees by morning under partly cloudy skies. On Friday, we'll warm things up a little bit in the low to mid 80s under partly sunny skies. And a few more showers and storms could creep in during the evening hours. I'm meteorologist Scott Burchett from the WNKY News 40 Weather Center.
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Deborah Allen, Baby I Lied. And we'll be playing her stuff during the Christmas holiday season. By the way, a lot of people spend this weekend doing like a Christmas in July sort of thing. Might be able to catch some decent sales. That's always fun. Here's Burks and Dunn, Rock My World.

0: It's Crystal in Turning Away and the greatest ever Chris Ledoux in that Cadillac Ranch. The Judd's on the way and Toby.
1: Order for Jennifer C.
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0: The Judds and Grandpa tell me about the good old days. You probably remember hearing the Judds do that way back in the day. Just sitting on a porch swing. And, man, they just sounded so great. They were so fresh. When you heard them when they first came out, it was just so different and so fresh. It was so great. In just a bit, I've got Little Texas and Dwight Yoakam.
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0: Yeah, one of those really great songs from back in the 90s. Little Texas, back when Tim Rush, Low Brady Seals, back with the band. And, of course, My Love. On the way, some Lori Morgan and Lone Star.
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1: News. I'm Sue Guzman. The U.S. completing a 13th night of strikes against Iran. President Trump telling Axios he's close to ordering a massive attack soon. Indiana Senator Jim Banks tells Fox he supports the move.
2: This is the only thing the Iranians understand, and that's the full force of the American military. They have to feel the pain.
1: President Trump promising lower utility prices for communities building data centers.
3: Nearly two dozen Republican governors are sending a White House ratepayer protection pledge, joining tech firms, promising to cover the cost of higher utility use for data centers.
4: This is how we'll grow our economy, lower the cost of living.
3: President Trump says data centers are critical to AI development.
1: NYPD investigating two stabbings in New York's Upper West Side as possible hate attacks after an Asian man and a Jewish man were stabbed with a screwdriver by a man yelling Allahu Akbar. 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
10: We're going to finish out tonight a lot like last night. Lows drop to around 60 degrees by morning under partly cloudy skies. On Friday, we'll warm things up a little bit in the low to mid 80s under partly sunny skies. And a few more showers and storms could creep in during the evening hours. I'm meteorologist Scott Burchett from the WNKY News 40 Weather Center.
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It's Juice Newton, and love's been a little bit hard on me. Thanks again for making us a part of your every single day. We appreciate your company. Thanks for finding me on Facebook, coming by to say hello, letting me know how your week's been going. Find me anytime. Just look for Country Radio Linda next time you're there, and be sure to stop by and say hello. Here's Joe Diffie and Prop Me Up. Well, I-

0: It's Holly Dunn, song she put on a cassette for her daddy. Never had any idea that thing would just go viral back in the day, right? Where everybody heard that song and could relate to it. Martina on the way into McGraw.
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0: Martina. Yeah, I love catching her in her garden. She's not out on the road sharing all her great crops. Yeah, she's quite the gardener. I've got more on the way with Steve Warner.
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0: Tracy Lawrence, As Any Fool Can See, and Steve Warner, Man, I Should Be With You. I've got more on the way with Clay Walker and some Alabama, too.
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1: Fox News, I'm Sue Guzman. The U.S. military has wrapped up a 13th night of attacks aimed at Iran. President Trump says leaders there are not ready to negotiate.
2: They would like to do something, but I say they're not ready yet. They need more of the same.
1: The Pentagon says the latest strikes are aimed at degrading Iran's ability to attack commercial shipping in the region. Bahrain, meantime, activated its sirens, warning residents to shelter from detected fire. On Thursday, aimed at degrading Iran's ability to attack commercial shipping in the region. Bahrain, meantime, activated its sirens, warning residents to shelter from detected fire. On Thursday...
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7: We're going to finish out tonight a lot like last night. Lows drop to around 60 degrees by morning under partly cloudy skies. On Friday, we'll warm things up a little bit in the low to mid 80s under partly sunny skies. And a few more showers and storms could creep in during the evening hours. I'm meteorologist Scott Burchett from the WNKY News 40 Weather Center.
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Sometimes the best party is happening right there within your walls. 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

0: 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Blackhawk, I'm not strong enough to say no. Shelley West is coming up. Also music from Randy Travis that'll touch your heart.
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0: Shelley West and Jose Cuervo. Stuff in there too from Randy Travis. Yeah, that one always gets to me. And Three Wooden Crosses. Brian White in just a minute.
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1: News. I'm Ted Lindner. The U.S. completing a 13th night of strikes against Iran Thursday. President Trump telling Axios he's close to ordering a massive attack soon. Indiana Senator Jim Banks telling Fox he supports the move.
2: This is the only thing the Iranians understand, and that's the full force of the American military. They have to feel the pain.
1: Check your refrigerator. More than 1.5 million dozen eggs sold across six states being recalled over possible salmonella contamination. The FDA saying Midwest Poultry Services voluntarily recalling nearly 1.5 million dozen eggs sold under brands including Kroger, Simple Truth, Country Morning, and Sunups. The eggs distributed in Texas, Oklahoma, Arkansas, Louisiana, New Mexico, and Mississippi. Officials say the contamination discovered during routine testing. No illnesses have been reported so far. Consumers should not eat the recalled eggs and should return them to the store for a full refund. 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
6: We're going to finish out tonight a lot like last night. Lows drop to around 60 degrees by morning under partly cloudy skies. On Friday, we'll warm things up a little bit in the low to mid 80s under partly sunny skies. And a few more showers and storms could creep in during the evening hours. I'm meteorologist Scott Burchett from the WNKY News 40 Weather Center.
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Ronnie Millsap and Smoky Mountain Rain. Nothing like the Smoky Mountains, I always say, and one of my favorite spots on the planet. I've got more on the way with Dan Seals and Garth. Right now it's George Strait and Love Without End. Amen.

0: Dan Seals, My Baby's Got Good Time In. Yeah, that tribute album to Dan Seals coming out in August, late August. A lot of your favorite artists singing their favorite Dan Seals songs. He was one of those that just influenced so many people. Everybody loved him. Hey, on the way, Tim McGraw and Chris Cagle.
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0: 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But when you watch the video, it's a completely different vibe. Yeah, I think she did just fine. Hey, Daryl Singletary on the way, and Foster and Lloyd.
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0: Foster and Lloyd, crazy over you. Yeah, big prayers for Radney Foster. He just posted, was it yesterday, the day before? You know, he had a diagnosis of sepsis, has gone through that. And, you know, if you've ever been through that, that's a really rough thing. And thankfully, he's okay. But, yeah, it just takes a while to get over it. So originally, he had put off some dates, thought maybe he could go back, and then he's going to put off some more until it looks like the fall at this rate. So, yeah, prayers up for Radney Foster that he gets healed quickly and that he is completely whole. That's just really a tough thing. Hey, Alabama on the way, and Alan Jackson, too.
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1: Fox News, I'm Sue Guzman. The U.S. completing a 13th night of strikes against Iran. President Trump says he's close to ordering a massive attack.
2: The U.S. warning that the IRGC-led government will suffer the consequences for its actions and those perpetrated by its proxies like the Houthis over in the Red Sea and elsewhere.
1: Fox's Kevin Cork reporting. Meanwhile, a series of explosions were heard near a U.S. military base in northern Iraq, in Erbil specifically. No word of any casualties. Air float plane carrying 22 people making an emergency landing. And it also caught fire near Susia Island in Washington State, San Juan Island. The sheriff's office says one person's in critical condition. Others sustained head injuries, broken bones, and lacerations. 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
17: We're going to finish out tonight a lot like last night. Lows drop to around 60 degrees by morning under partly cloudy skies. On Friday, we'll warm things up a little bit in the low to mid 80s under partly sunny skies, and a few more showers and storms could creep in during the evening hours. I'm meteorologist Scott Burchett from the WNKY News 40 Weather Center.
0: We never forget. 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

She was only 13 years old when she recorded that song. She has had quite the 50-plus year career. It's Tanya Tucker and Delta Dawn. We got Pat Green, John Anderson, and also John Michael Montgomery on the way in just a bit, playing the Nitty Gritty Dirt Band right now.

0: Who's really in need of those big mansions and long limousines when true wealth comes from peace and contentment? It's John Anderson from his album Solid Ground, and I Got It Made, a top five hit. We have John Michael Montgomery and also Brad Paisley right around the corner for you.
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6: Cattle were higher Thursday. Hogs, corn, and soybeans finished mixed. I'm John Perkins with a Brownfield Market Update. 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Soybeans ended the day mixed. Forecasts you have a return to hotter, drier conditions in some key growing areas starting late this weekend. Unknown destinations did buy 126,000 tons of new crop U.S. beans ahead of the open. August beans are up 4.5 at 1237.5. September was 5 higher at 1231. August bean meal is down $1.70 at $3.29.90. August soybean oil is up 11 points at $75.59. Corn was mixed, monitoring U.S. crop weather and the renewed potential for stress in parts of the region. Old crop export sales were below average, while new crop was the largest in a few weeks. September was up 2 at 464, and December corn is 2.75 higher at 487.5. And wheat was mixed. The complex does look a little bit overbought, and traders seem wary about pricing wheat above demand. Day 2 yield results from a major spring wheat crop tour were up on the year, but below the USDA's last guess. September Chicago is 9.5 lower at 696.25. September Kansas City was down 3.75 at 759.75. September Minneapolis was up a penny at 730. Live and feeder cattle were higher, oversold and due for a bounce, with box beef up at midday. Megan Grebner has more on cash livestock in just a bit. August live is up 220 at 225.40, and October was 217 higher at 221.37. August feeders are up 260 at 343.77. And hogs closed mixed on spread trade and the positive cash and wholesale fundamentals during Thursday's session. August was up 70 at 102.15, and October was 55 higher at 88.90. Megan Grebner will have that full look at the cash livestock markets coming up after this brief break.
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8: There was another light round of direct cash cattle trade. Thursday, live deals in the South were at $230. That followed the light round of business that took place on Wednesday at $365 stress. That was $12 to $15 below the prior week's weighted average. Look for additional trade to take place before the end of the day Friday. Box beef was lower with light demand for solid offerings. Choice down 63 cents at $362.87. Select was $1.82 lower at $348.75. Estimated cattle slaughter was 108,000 head. Cash hog closed higher with a moderate negotiated run. Barrows and gilts at the National Daily Direct were $1.06 higher with a weighted average of 102.14. The Iowa Minnesota closed 74 cents higher with a weighted average of 102.21. And the Western Corn Belt was up $1.01 with a weighted average of 102.20. Pork values were higher, up 98 cents at 104.48. Bellies were up sharply. And estimated hog slaughter was 479,000 head. I'm Megan Grebner for Brownfield.
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0: The follow-up to their hugely successful debut single, Mama, He's Crazy, Why Not Me, became the Judds' second number one hit. Winona later reflecting that because they rose from poverty and welfare to music stardom, they were viewed as underdogs, making Why Not Me the ultimate anthem for their early career. Some Ricochet and some Shenandoah coming up here in just a bit.
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0: It's Jody Messina with her cover of Donnie West's first number one hit, It's Lesson in Leaving. Good morning. It's the 24th of July. Pam Tillis turns 69 today. Other birthdays include Jennifer Lopez, Danny Dyer, Bindi Irwin, Anna Paquin, Barry Bonds, and Rose Byrne, who turns 47 today. Also the birthday of Amelia Earhart, born on the 24th of July back in 1897. Dwight Yoakam and Gary Allen are on the way next.
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1: You know, sometimes in your life, you may find it hurts to be in love. 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And we don't want to hurt either one of them. 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
1: Fox News, I'm CJ Papa. 13th straight night of attacks against Iran, but is something even larger on the horizon?
2: The president is warning of major escalation. He tells Axios he is seriously considering restarting major combat operations in Iran, including strikes that would be bigger than the ones carried out in Operation Epic Fury. He did acknowledge that a decision has not been made yet.
1: Fox's Madeline Rivera, the president laying out his message to the world again.
3: We cannot let them ever even think about having a nuclear weapon, and that's exactly what's happening. They'll never have a nuclear weapon.
1: A base hosting U.S. forces in northern Iraq coming under fire this morning. At least seven explosions were heard. New York City police investigating a double stabbing near Central Park. Victims and witnesses say the suspect yelled Allahu Akbar during both attacks. 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
19: Sunny and pleasant today with a high of 81. Partly cloudy tonight, a low around 60. Then partly sunny Friday with a slight chance of a late day shower and a high of 83. From the News 40 Weather Center, I'm WNKY Weather Chief Chris Allen.
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playing great country. From partying with classic honky-tonk tunes to bringing a tear with a country ballad. 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

0: Willie 94.1, Mac Daniels reminding you that Cram the Cruiser for the Glasgow and Barron County School Districts are today. 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
5: 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Senate lawmakers questioned U.S. Trade Representative Jameson Greer about ag exports on Wednesday. 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
5: An economist says agriculture has never faced so much uncertainty. Susan Stroud with Noble Agriculture says an index of economic policy uncertainty seemed to peak in April 2025 when the Liberation Day tariffs were issued.
7: It was at the point where we're all going, I don't even know at this point what the tariff, who we've tariffed, how much it's been. And the scary thing is, if you would think about overall uncertainty today, maybe the chart needs to go up.
5: A market analyst says wheat futures have been rallying this month. Jim McCormick with AgMarket.net says the surge has primarily been driven by escalating geopolitical conflicts in the Black Sea region.
8: The Ukrainians are starting to take out ships. It is very limiting the capability of those ships to get that wheat out of Russia.
5: And the USDA is making $35 million available for new partnerships to support feral swine eradication and control in 14 states. I'm Brent Barnett, Brownfield.
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Keeping you on the move.

0: 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Weekend is here. Humidity is low, and hopefully that holds tight as the forecast coming your way now to find out.
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2: Sunny and pleasant today with a high of 81. Partly cloudy tonight, a low around 60, then partly sunny Friday with a slight chance of a late day shower and a high of 83. From the News 40 Weather Center, I'm WNKY Weather Chief Chris Allen.
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0: That's Reba on the Big Willie 94.1. Mac Daniels, music on the way in the next hour from Clay Walker, Sarah Evans, Eddie Rabbit, Sawyer Brown, and more, including Leanne Rimes right after this.
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1: News. I'm Chris Foster. New tariffs are in effect, replacing others expiring today.
2: Imports from 60 countries will face anywhere from 10 to 12.5% tariffs in response to what the Trump administration says are human rights abuse and distortive trade practices. The administration has relied on different authorities to maintain a tariff regime after the U.S. Supreme Court struck down so-called reciprocal tariffs in February.
1: Fox's Jared Halpern. President Trump says he's close to deciding whether to order a massive attack on Iran.
3: That, according to Axios, the outlet reports President Trump is considering a major escalation in the conflict with Iran. That warning comes amid a 13th consecutive day of attacks now completed on critical infrastructure and other assets.
1: Fox's Kevin Cork. All 11 people on board are rescued after a seaplane crash lands and burns in Washington state. 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
11: Sunny and pleasant today with a high of 81. Partly cloudy tonight, a low around 60. Then partly sunny Friday with a slight chance of a late day shower and a high of 83. From the News 40 Weather Center, I'm WNKY Weather Chief Chris Allen.
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That might get you two songs at today's rate. It's Mac Daniels waking you up on a Friday with Julio Iglesias and Willie Nelson on the Big Willie.

0: Clay Walker on Willie 94.1. 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

0: The National Milk Producers Federation is seeking input on Farm Program Version 2028 updates. I'm Erin Anderson with the Brownfield Dairy Update. The National Milk Producers Federation is looking at ways to help producers improve their dairy management practices. Dr. Megan Hain says updates to the National Dairy Farmers Assuring Responsible Management Program are focused on improving industry standards for animal care and workforce development.
1: With the diversity of the program, we need to find that best fit, which is not going to be perfect for every farm, but it's the best fit for the overall industry, the commons understanding on dairy farms, and something that's acceptable sort of across the supply chain.
0: She tells Brownfield the program continues to evolve to meet industry needs.
1: It's part of just the market access and really being able to provide the information that customers are looking for and that assurance that gives us that opportunity to go out, sell milk, and reassure the sort of customers that are buying that milk.
0: The public comment period for the proposed recommendations is open until October 2nd. Cash dairy prices were mostly down Thursday at the Chicago Mercantile Exchange. Dry whey was down 1 cent to 69 cents. One sale was reported at that price. 40-pound cheese blocks were unchanged at 167. Five sales were recorded, ranging from 166 and 3 quarters to 168. Cheese barrels were up a quarter to 163. No sales were reported. Butter was down 3 cents to 151. 16 sales were recorded, ranging from 1.5 to 151. Non-fat dry milk was down 1 cent to 140. 9 sales were reported, ranging from 140 to 141 and a quarter. I'm Erin Anderson with the Brownfield Dairy Update.
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0: T.G. Shepherd on the Big Willie 94.1, Mac Daniels. Good morning to you. Finally, nice to have that break from the humidity. How long will it last through the weekend? Let's find out with the News 40 forecast.
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2: A mix of sun and clouds today with an isolated shower possible and a high of 84. A slight chance of a shower tonight, a low of 66. Partly sunny Saturday with a chance of showers and 85. From the News 40 Weather Center, I'm WNKY Weather Chief Chris Allen.
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0: Martina McBride, and I love you. It is the Big Willie, 94.1. Just about ready for the Friday edition of The Real Traders, so stand by. We'll be doing that in just a few. Your chance to buy, sell, trade, wheel, and deal. 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That's coming up. Another set of great country kicks things off with Randy Travis next.
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1: News. I'm CJ Papa. President Trump attends the rescheduled White House Correspondents' Dinner tonight that was derailed by an assassination attempt back in April. Fox's Jackie Heinrich was sitting just a few feet away from the president.
2: The event tonight is going to have some new security measures. Some of those new measures include mandatory guest registration for everyone attending. It will pre-vet everyone in that room who will have to show a QR code to get in. There will also be only one entrance.
1: U.S. military pounding locations inside Iran again, but Iran...
3: It rejected a U.S. ceasefire deal presented by Iraq. Iranian and Iraqi officials tell the New York Times. The sticking point was reportedly over the Strait of Hormuz. Tehran's not interested in a temporary deal that leaves that issue unresolved.
1: Fox's Madeline Rivera reporting. 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
7: Good morning. Here's the latest from Glasgow News 1. The National Weather Service has confirmed that an EF1 tornado struck downtown Edmonton and other areas in Metcalfe County on Tuesday. Winds were estimated at over 100 miles per hour. That tornado was part of the same storm system in which an EF2 tornado hit southeast Grayson County, staying on the ground for approximately 20 miles into Hart County with maximum winds of 115 miles per hour. For residents in Hart and Metcalfe counties, emergency management teams have been working to help residents and to assess what level of damage was done by the storms. People are urged, if they need help or have damage to report it to officials. For Hart County, contact the Hart County Fiscal Court at 270-524-5219 for any questions or assistance. For Metcalfe County, the non-emergency line for structural storm damage is 270-432-5646. Just before 10 last night, Farmers RECC released their final outage update. The tornadoes and severe thunderstorms on Tuesday left approximately 6,000 members without power and 25 broken poles across the system. After approximately 2,500 man-hours of power restoration, the power is back on. While storms rolled through the Austin-Tracy area Tuesday night, Barron County Second Town Hall on countywide zoning turned stormy inside as well. The discussion turned heated as residents pushed for a moratorium on hyperscale data centers, while county officials said zoning is the most legally defensible way to regulate development. Planning officials said agricultural operations would remain protected under Kentucky's right to farm law, even if zoning takes effect as early as September. Barron Fiscal Court has been awarded $250,000 from the Land and Water Conservation Fund to upgrade the Barron County Soccer Complex. Officials say the money will pay for new parking lots and lighting at the facility, which is used by Glasgow and Barron County Schools soccer programs. The initial agreement for the project runs from August 30th, 2026 through July 7th, 2029. For full details on these stories and more local coverage throughout the day, visit GlasgowNews1.com. I'm Todd Steenbergen.
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11: A mix of sun and clouds today with an isolated shower possible and a high of 84. A slight chance of a shower tonight, a low of 66. Partly sunny Saturday with a chance of showers and 85. From the News 40 Weather Center, I'm WNKY Weather Chief Chris Allen.
12: I pledge allegiance to the flag of the United States of America. 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

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No fresh meat. 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No business. And now let's get to it. It's the Real Trader on Willie 94.1.

0: Yes, indeed. It is the Real Trader for Friday here on the Big Willie 94.1, presented by Toyota of Bowling Green. The SCRTC Real Trader hotline is 629-4941. If you cannot join us there, you can always be part of the show by sending us an email over at willie941.com. We'll get to some emails to start the day today in just a few. But before we go that far, I will remind you that it is Friday again, so that means Opry Clue number 3 coming your way very soon. Well, when I say that, about 40 minutes from now, give or take a few minutes, I will have Opry Clue number 3. Caller 7 will then have a chance to join us on the SCRTC Real Trader Hotline. Give us that answer, and you'll pick up tickets to the Grand Ole Opry. How about that? Before we do any of those things, let's start with emails. Some that came in after we exited the air yesterday. Adam, our first email up today, writing in with a 1947 Ford four-door sedan, 302 V8 C4 automatic transmission. It'd be a nice project for someone to finish, says Adam. Clean Kentucky title in hand, $6,000 or best offer. 270-670-6960. 670-6960. Barry writes in and is looking to buy a John Deere Model 318 mowers, running or not. Text or call Barry. Now it says 279, but I'm going to bet that he meant 270. .279 would be Sacramento, California. Barry, if I'm wrong, let me know. But for now, the number is 932-0077. It says 279, but if you don't get Barry on that, try 270. It's one of the two, I bet. 932-0077. And my apologies if I am guessing incorrect, Barry. Jayla writes in, multi-family yard sale today and tomorrow, 10244 Jackson Highway, Cave City. The driveway is behind the cornfield. There will be a bit of everything, says Jayla. Now, if you have questions about this yard sale, dial 270-590-0027, 590-0027 for the yard sale. Multifamily yard sale. Tomorrow is the final day for Barron County youth football and cheerleading signups. 8 o'clock until 11 a.m., 8 a.m. to 11 a.m., Jackie Browning Park. 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Once you're in, get ready for a fun season of learning, teamwork, and Trojan pride. 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Items needed today include, but not restricted to, binders, college ruled notebooks, backpacks, glue sticks, safety scissors, earbuds and headphones, Sharpie markers, hand sanitizer, pencils, folders, sketch pads, wide-ruled notebooks, Kleenex, colored pencils, loose-leaf paper, composition notebooks, and crayons. Cram the Cruiser, again brought to you by the Glasgow Police Department, Barron County Sheriff's Department, and WHHT 103.7, along with WCLU. Great work done by those folks, and Todd Steenbergen, whom I can see right now, having a sip of coffee during his morning show. He's got a little commercial break going on. He's going to be out at some of those locations, telling you more about that today on WCLU. So check that out a little bit later in the day. Hard to believe, next week, the final week of July. And tomorrow night, one of the final three movies being shown, and the only movie for July with Movie Night in the Park. Barron River Lake State Resort Park, 9 p.m. showtime tomorrow night. Bring your own chair or blanket and enjoy the show. Concessions will be sold by recreation staff before and during the show. Snow cones, popcorn, bottled water available. That's tomorrow night, 9 p.m., 1149 State Park Road, out in Lucas. Excuse me, had to hit the old cough button there for a moment. Reminder as well, the TJ Regional Health Back to School Carnival is Thursday, this coming Thursday. Free games, food, and prizes while supplies last. They invite you to come out and start the year off right with family fun. That's Thursday from 5 until 7, TJ Health Pavilion, 310 NL Rogers Wells Boulevard in Glasgow. TJ Regional Health and the Back to School Carnival on the 30th. We're coming back with more of The Real Trader for Friday morning after this.
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0: Real Trader, Willie 94.1, presented by Toyota of Bowling Green. The SCRTC Real Trader hotline is 629-4941. Thank you for holding, and good morning.
14: Good morning.
15: That's not cute.
0: What can I do for you?
14: Yes, I have some items I'd like to put on the trader. I got two farm tractors. One is a 585 Case International with a bush hog. It's in good shape for $5,000. 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I got a 16-foot cattle trailer, gooseneck, for $600. And I got a 10-foot trailer with a steel bed, good tires, $400. And my number is 502-821-3759. If you can't get me at that number, call me at 502-821-3764.
0: Where are you located,
14: and
0: sir?
14: I live in the Windyville area.
0: Windyville?
14: Brownsville.
0: Brownsville.
14: Yeah, Brownsville. Windyville to Brownsville.
0: Okay. All right. Thank you for the call, and have a great weekend.
14: Thank you.
0: A couple of farm tractors, a 585 Case International with bush hog, 383 Massey Ferguson, 16-foot cattle trailer, and a 10-foot utility trailer in Brownsville. Two numbers to choose from, 502-821-3759 or 502-821-3764. Another email that came in just a few moments ago. Dwayne has some 9.5D Ariat boots. They are pull-on square toes, but they are not steel toe. Brand new boots, 9.5D. Also has an entertainment center for $25 and a giant woven rug, also $25. 846-5724. 846-5724. A message from the Kentucky Department of Fish and Wildlife to help prepare new hunters for a safe and successful experience in the fields this fall. The Kentucky Department of Fish and Wildlife Resources is hosting a special statewide Hunter Education Day on the first Saturday in August. The department will offer more than 30 in-person hunter education classes and live fire range days on Saturday, August 1st at convenient locations across Kentucky. This annual education opportunity is held in August in conjunction with National Shooting Sports Month, when additional attention is brought to shooting sports to grow the pastime in communities across the nation. In addition to Hunter Education Day, Kentucky Fish and Wildlife offers hunter education opportunities throughout the year, both in-person and online education options, as well as in-person range days. They can be taken at locations all across Kentucky. To learn more about and register for these opportunities, visit the department's Hunter Education webpage, which is fw.ky.gov/education, and then find that tab there to learn more and sign up. It's coming really quick. It'll be here, as a matter of fact, next weekend. Yes, indeed. August. That means back to school. High school football starts. College football starts at some point in there, too, I think. And I know the training does anyway. NFL football. This will be the final season for Nissan Stadium as we have known it since 1999, formerly Adelphia. And I think it was something else. But that's all just sponsorship, by the way. I just called it the Coliseum all those years. There were some fun times back in the 90s and early 2000s there. And not too bad in recent history, you know. The Titans were there in the AFC Championship game against the Kansas City Chiefs there when the Chiefs started that run that they had there for a bit. So this is the final season for the Coliseum there. They'll have the new dome built in 2027. So visit them for some football if that is your thing. SCRTC Real Trader Hotline, good morning.
16: Yes, sir. I've got that 1999 F-350 Ford box truck. It's got a 15-foot box counting overhang. Got the big roll-up door, the big aluminum slide-out ramp, 6 new tires. It's a gas motor. Got ice cold air ready to go, $3,500, or take cash in a trade. And also, I have a couple of female sugar gliders. For more information, they can call 670-1359.
0: All right. Flying squirrels back on the show. Ha! All right. See you, Joe. If you remember, way back when, I had to ask Joe to educate me about the sugar gliders. Basically, flying squirrels. .828 at the Big Willie Friday continues after this.
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0: Yeah, buddy. 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Thank you for holding and welcome to the Real Trader. Good morning.
1: Hi, how are you this morning? Good morning.
0: I'm well.
1: Yeah. Well, I've got some nice things that I'm trying to part with. I have a Frigidaire Gallery induction oven, which is a very expensive oven, and I'm listing that for $400. It's in new condition, and will make somebody a wonderful oven. And then I have another LG oven, gas. It needs a 220 plug on that one, and it's a very expensive oven, and it'll be a wonderful, useful piece for someone that's a great cook, and I'm going to ask $300 for that. I have a farm table that I think is about 10 foot long, and it is very sturdy, wonderful legs. And I'll part for that for $600, or somebody can make an offer. And let me see if there's anything else. I think that's going to be it right now.
0: Okay. Would you like
1: my number? Yeah, my number. They can call me is 270-404-1557, and they can pick it up if they'd like to have anything, and welcome to come and look at it.
0: Where would you be located?
1: I'm on North Race Street in Glasgow.
0: Easy enough. Okay, thank you.
1: Okay, and they can give me a call. Thank you so much. Appreciate your time.
0: Bye. You too. Bye-bye. Frigidaire induction oven, LG gas oven, and a farm table in Glasgow. Nice stuff, it sounds like. 404-1557. Welcome to the Real Trader. You're live.
2: Good morning, Mac. How you doing today?
0: I'm all right, Adam. What's up?
2: Not a lot. Doing some work.
0: Understand.
2: I just want to hop on here this morning. I got a 2017 Kemco 50cc scooter for sale. It's got a brand new battery in it, not even a month old, and it's got a brand new electric choke in it. Now, it is cold collared real bad, so you got to play with it to get it going. And then once it warms up, it runs great. It runs real good.
0: All right.
2: And I'm asking $750 for it. I'm located in Glasgow, and they can call me at, let me look at it here. One of these days, I'll get the number down. 270-834-9659.
0: 834-9659 on the 2017 50cc scooter.
2: That's right.
0: Thank you, Adam.
2: Thank you. You have a good weekend, Matt.
0: You too. Real Trader, good morning.
3: Good morning. How are you?
0: I'm good. How about you?
3: Well, I'm doing pretty good today. Yesterday was my birthday.
0: Oh, well, happy birthday to you.
3: Well, thank you. And I've got a Shannon. It's a 20 channel. I don't know nothing about it. It was left here in my house that I bought.
0: What was it again?
3: A Shannon.
0: Okay.
3: It's 20 channel. And I don't know nothing about it. They can come look at it and whatever. I got a bunch of fish tanks, pet taxis, bird cages, dog cages. I got two wedding dresses, two CB antennas, a breathing machine, a nebulizer machine. I got a 55-inch color TV with remote. I got a round glass top patio table with four chairs. They're all brand new. They're just sitting in my building. I have not used them. And I got an electric stove top light. And my number is 270 774-1897. And I got a bunch of cats and kittens I need to get rid of.
0: Okay. Did you say 774-1897?

0: 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Keeping you on the move.
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5: Yeah, more biscuits, please. Pass them over. Well, I had some really good biscuits yesterday after the show. Some of the fluffiest I think I've ever had. I don't know if they were made with the Martha White flour or not, but perhaps. It's The Real Trader on the Big Willie 94.1, presented by Toyota of Bowling Green. And coming up in just a few, we have Opry Clue number 3 for this week and a chance for you to claim those Opry tickets. But before we do all of those things, we still have a little bit of show to finish here. Thanks for holding. You're live on The Real Trader. Good morning.
6: Yes, I was looking for something. Green beans.
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6: Thank you.
5: 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Somebody's got them. 792-6916. He'll take them off your hands. Who hasn't spent several late summer afternoons and early fall afternoons snapping beans, getting them ready to put away? Real Trader, good morning.
7: Good morning, Mac. 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
5: All righty. 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
8: Yes, morning. I got a 2001 Crown Victoria. Got 105,000 miles. Decent old car. Be a good driver. Good for a swap project. Want $22.50 for that. 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It don't have the sides on it. It's got an in-gate been added to it. And then I've got a 650 brute force four-wheeler. And then my son's got some barnyard chicks for sale. And then I'm located in Edmonton. My number's 270-670-1790.
5: 2001 Crown Victoria, 16-foot car hauler, trailer, 650 brute force four-wheeler, and some chicks, 670-1790.
8: Yep. Yes, sir.
5: Thank you.
8: Thank you.
5: Just about ready for Opry Clue number 3. If you've been playing along this week, we have the third clue for you. And caller 7 has a chance to win after we give this clue. This Opry group is known for their 9-time platinum hit Need You Now, which is the highest certified song by a country group. This Opry group is known for their 9-time platinum hit Need You Now, which is the highest certified song by a country group. That's Opry clue number 3. Caller 7 has a chance to win now with the Big Willie.
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5: It's the Real Trader, Willie 94.1, presented by Toyota of Bowling Green. SCRTC Real Trader Hotline is 629-4941. Bo is on the line with us this morning. Thanks for holding, Bo. You still with us,
13: Bo?
5: Yes,
13: sir.
5: All right.
13: I am.
5: All right, Bo. Let's get to the business at hand one more time for that clue there. This Opry group is known for their 9-time platinum hit, Need You Now, which is the highest certified song by a country group. 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
13: Lady Antebellum.
5: That's it.
13: How about that?
5: Yes, indeed. And Lady Antebellum will be hitting the Opry stage Tuesday night along with Ricky Skaggs, the Whites, and more. 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Bo, do you know where we're located?
13: Yes, sir. I sure do.
5: All right. Congratulations, man. And have fun at the Opry, okay? We'll have that ready for pickup after 10 a.m.
13: Looking forward to it. God bless. Thank you, Matt.
5: Thank you, buddy. One more time for Bo Matthews. And don't forget, you can sign up to win those tickets to the Grand Ole Opry with our quarterly giveaway. And that quarterly giveaway is located on our website, willie941.com. With that said, it is a Friday, and we have pretty much accomplished everything we can for this week. So with that said, go. All right.

All right. We started the show with a call from Brownsville. Gentleman had two farm tractors, a 585 Case International with a bush hog and a 383 Massey Ferguson. 16-foot cattle trailer and a 10-foot utility trailer. 502-821-3759 or 502-821-3764. Joe over in Cave City had the 1999 F-350 box truck and some female sugar gliders. 670-1359. In Glasgow, a Frigidaire induction oven and an LG gas oven. Also a nice farm table. High-end items at 404-1557. Adam with the 2017 50cc scooter, 834-9659. 20-channel scanner, fish tanks, pet taxis, dog cages, CB antenna, 55-inch TV, table and patio chairs, cats and kittens, 774-1897. Gentlemen on the lookout for a bushel of green beans at 792-6916. Mr. Haywood with side shaft engines, a grader blade, a truck topper, mini bikes and parts, and a 42-inch mower, 646-6334. And finally, a 2001 Crown Victoria, 16-foot car hauling trailer, 650 brute force four-wheeler, and chicks at 670-1790. And that will do it for this week. With that said, it's been a long, short week, and I'm ready for the weekend. I hope you are as well, especially with the humidity dropping. Enjoy it before it gets hot again. God bless the USA. God bless our troops around the world. God bless you. Thanks for listening to The Real Trader. Chris Allen is next, and I'll catch you down the trail. Happy

0: WLYE Glasgow. It's the Big Willie, 94.1, playing great country.
1: News. I'm Therese Crowley. Ready for more pain? After 13 nights of CENTCOM airstrikes, President Trump suggests Iran hasn't felt enough pain yet to make a deal. So he's weighing a massive new attack, bigger than Epic Fury, to get them to the table.
2: They would like to do something, but I say they're not ready yet. They need more of the same.
1: The president also saying he'll use frozen Iranian assets to pay for any damage to ships and Gulf neighbors. Iran's foreign minister warning the chaos from that confiscation won't be pretty or peaceful. President Trump braving a threat environment tonight. The rescheduled White House Correspondents' Dinner at the D.C. Waldorf tonight after the attempt on his life at the April Hilton dinner.
3: The Secret Service has investigated roughly 10,000 threat cases so far this year alone. That's a 40% increase compared to this time last year.
1: Fox's Christina Coleman. 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
10: A mix of sun and clouds today with an isolated shower possible and a high of 84. A slight chance of a shower tonight, a low of 66. Partly sunny Saturday with a chance of showers and 85. From the News 40 Weather Center, I'm WNKY Weather Chief Chris Allen.
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here we go strolling into a finally Friday. Good morning, everybody. It's Chris Allen here until 2 o'clock this afternoon at Willie 94.1. We've got several hours of great country on the way, like this big hit from Steve Warner. It's What I Didn't Do. Willie 94.1.

0: Love on the Loose, Heart on the Run, Terry McBride and the Ride from 1993, February of that year. Willie 94.1 with Chris Allen here on a Finally Friday. Coming up, it's Toby Keith, George Strait, and Kenny Rogers. Well, Bering County youth football and cheer signups are going on tomorrow. This is your last chance. Last chance, yep, from 8 until 11 at Jackie Browning Park. So if you would like to play youth football and cheer for Bering County, all you got to do to check out all the details is to head over to GlasgowNews1.com.
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8: 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A slow end to the week for the cash hog market wouldn't be a big surprise. Processors have been fairly aggressive in their procurement efforts and have been bidding up. Demand remains a focal point for the market. Globally, there have been some bright spots, specifically looking at countries like Mexico. Pork is also a competitively priced protein in the retail space, which is likely providing additional support to domestic demand. Pork values closed higher yesterday, up 98 cents at 104.48. Bellies were up sharply. Hams, loins, and butts were also higher. And boxed beef finished the day lower with light demand for salad offerings. I'm Megan Grebner for Brownfield.
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0: This was back in 1981 when Lionel Richie and Kenny Rogers were doing a lot of stuff together, and that's Through the Years here on Willie 94.1. Chris Allen on a Finally Friday. Coming up, Lori Morgan, Willie Nelson, and John Michael Montgomery. Well, Jimmy Buffett's longtime collaborators, Mac McAnally, who's been, you know, tooling around Nashville for a while and helping with a lot of country music, and also Michael Utley, they are working on an album containing previously unreleased Jimmy Buffett recordings, none of them ever appearing on any Buffett album. Wow. No official title or release date has been announced, but when I know, you'll know.
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0: Willie, 94.1 with Kentucky's own John Michael Montgomery, who's now retired from the road, by the way. Yeah, his last concert was at Rupp Arena last year. So he is just kind of taking it easy right now. And at the moment, has no plans to change his mind. We shall see. Well, coming up in the next hour, music is on the way. Get ready for the Forrester Sisters, Mark Chestnut, Tim McGraw, John Conley, Hank Jr., Randy Travis, Little Texas, and Brooks and Dunn.
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1: CJ Papa ramping up the pressure on Iran's leadership with a bombing campaign that now stretches to 13 straight days.
2: Those attacks by the U.S. began just after 2 a.m. local time. They lasted for more than 2 hours. And it comes as President Trump is warning that something much bigger could be ahead. He told Axios he's considering a massive attack on Iran. He said he's close to making a decision. No decision yet. But one thing the president continues to stress, and that's Iran will never have a nuclear weapon.
1: Fox's Steve Harrigan in Tel Aviv. President Trump wants Acting U.S. Attorney General Todd Blanche to take over full time. He needs Senate confirmation. And today, the Judiciary Committee confirms it will vote on advancing his nomination next Thursday morning. Fausto strengthens into a Category 2 hurricane. It's expected to approach the Hawaiian Islands next week. 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
11: Mainly cloudy this afternoon with an isolated shower and a high of 84. There's a slight chance of a shower tonight, a low of 66, and a chance of a few showers and partly sunny Saturday with a high of 85. From the News 40 Weather Center, I'm WNKY Weather Chief Chris Allen.
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Valley, 94.1 with the Forrester Sisters. Good morning. Welcome into the 10 o'clock hour on this, what we call, a finally Friday. Chris Allen here until 2 o'clock this afternoon. Here comes Mark Chestnut. And it's a little too late for me to change my mind as to what song I'm going to play next. So here we go.

0: way back, June of 1983, this is Jern Conley, and I'm Only In It For The Love. Big number one hit for him, written by Kix Brooks of Brooks and Dunn. But this was way before there was ever a Brooks and Dunn. Yeah. Willie 94.1, Chris Allen on a Finally Friday coming up, Hank Jr., Randy Travis, and Little Texas. Tomorrow is the Dash for Sheldon, benefiting Kids on the Block, a free kids run for ages 14 and under. And you know, there's still maybe time for you to get in on it. It starts at 8 tomorrow morning and runs through 11. For all the details, head over to GlasgowNewsOne.com.
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0: From May of 1993, Little Texas, What Might Have Been. By the way, they are still out there. And as a matter of fact, I was just looking. They are going to be in Hopkinsville, Saturday, September 26th. It's an outdoor festival that's going to take place called the Heartland Harvest Festival. Again, Little Texas in Hopkinsville, Saturday, September 26th. Willie 94.1, Chris Allen, here on a Finally Friday. Well, some new information in that Miami, yep, that one is now more expensive than New York City. Shoot, for what they're charging down there for a one-bedroom apartment? You could buy a whole town here in Kentucky and still have money left over for a new tractor.
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Well, the movie was a flop. Rhinestone, even though it had Sylvester Stallone in it with Dolly Parton. From May of 1984, Tennessee Homesick Blues. Here on Willie 94.1, Chris Allen on a Finally Friday. And coming up next, it is the 11 o'clock hour. And there's some great country on the way from Johnny Duncan, Nitty Gritty Dirt Band, Chris Cagle,

0: Martina McBride, George Strait, Gary Allen, Steve Wariner, Lone Star, and Merle Haggard.
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0: It's time for birthdays and anniversaries here on the Big Willie 94.1. Up first, happy birthday to Crystal Simmons from Miss Rose and Family. Happy birthday to Hattie Pace as well as James Russell. Birthday wishes for Brad Gross and Kevin Pointer. Happy birthday to Josh Fields from Jacob and Eric. Happy 6th birthday to Haley Billingsley. Happy birthday to Linda Beatty, as well as a happy 16th birthday to Grant Wood over in Smith's Grove from Nana and Pawpaw. Happy birthday, Brad Farley, from Mom and Dad. Happy 22nd anniversary to Justin and Shauna Wood from Nana and Papa. And a big happy 32nd anniversary to Roy and Shirley Deckard. 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
1: News. I'm Therese Crowley. Just as President Trump reveals he's weighing a massive new attack to get Iran to the table bigger than epic fury, word that Israel Prime Minister Netanyahu will visit the White House Monday. President Trump tells Axios Iran hasn't felt enough pain yet to make a deal.
2: They had some evil intentions. We cannot let them have a nuclear weapon.
1: And Ukraine President Zelensky visits the White House Tuesday after Russia's foreign minister told the U.S. they're ready to revisit peace proposals. 16-year-old Appalachian High School shooter Colt Gray pleads guilty to all 55 counts for killing two classmates and two teachers, injuring nine more. The non-negotiated plea means there was no deal with prosecutors. Georgia judge will decide life with or without parole. His dad, Colin, about to be sentenced for 27 counts. 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
7: Mainly cloudy this afternoon with an isolated shower and a high of 84. There's a slight chance of a shower tonight, a low of 66, and a chance of a few showers and partly sunny Saturday with a high of 85. From the News 40 Weather Center, I'm WNKY Weather Chief Chris Allen.
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Now, you don't have to listen. 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

0: As long as they're not bigger than my shoes, then we have a problem. I need to check. Johnny Duncan. She could put her shoes under my bed anytime. Willie 94.1, good morning and welcome in to the 11 o'clock hour. I'm Chris Allen. It's a finally Friday. The weekend is upon us. Here's the Nitty Gritty Turk Band.
1: Oh.

Garth, Kix and Ronnie, Hank, George, Shania, the legendary country artists you know on a first name basis are here and helping us make country great again on Willie 94.1.

0: I should hope so. Martina McBride, Happy Girl from April of 1998. Here at Willie, 94.1, Chris Allen on a Finally Friday. Coming up, George Strait, Gary Allen, and Steve Warner. Well, how would you like to go see a movie outdoors at the lake? Yeah, Barron River Lake State Resort Park. Now, I know they're going through renovations, but this is going to be outdoors every Saturday, the last Saturday, I should say. Every last Saturday, June through September, they're going to have a movie. So this is the last Saturday of July. And tomorrow night's movie is The Lorax. And it's free. And it starts at 9 p.m. If you would like to see the entire list of movies coming up, head over to GlasgowNews1.com.
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0: You can be my Wonder Woman, and I'll just be your Spider-Man. For Linda, spelled with a Y, and it's about Linda Carter. Yeah, Wonder Woman. The writers of the song, which was not Steve Warner in this case, but Steve loved the song and loved the tongue-in-cheek wink and a nod to Linda Carter. Yeah, how about that? Willie 94.1, Chris Allen on a Finally Friday coming up, Lone Star, Merle Haggard, and Diamond Rio. Well, here's a Wonder Woman that's out there right now. You've probably heard of Ella Langley and her Choosin' Texas song. Well, she is now tied Whitney Houston's I Will Always Love You, written by Dolly Parton, and Mariah Carey's We Belong Together for the most weeks at number one on the Billboard Hot 100 among non-holiday songs by women. Wow.
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0: October of 2000, for One More Day by Diamond Rio. They are coming to Kentucky. A couple of dates where you can see Diamond Rio. You can see him at the Renfro Valley Entertainment Center. Yep, in Mount Vernon, Saturday, September 19th. Or you can see them in E-Town, Friday, October 30th at the Historic State Theater. Yeah, they're still running strong. Willie, 94.1. Chris Allen here on a finally Friday. And coming up, it is the lunch hour. And I've got some great country on the way from Willie Nelson, Trisha Yearwood, Garth Brooks, T.G. Shepherd, Kathy Mattea, Josh Turner, Tim McGraw, and Ronnie Millsap.
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0: WLYE Glasgow. It's the Big Willie, 94.1, playing great country.
1: Willie 94.1 is proud to be in the land of the free and the home of the brave. It's noon. 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

0: Chris Foster. Two straight weeks of airstrikes in Iran since President Trump said a ceasefire is over, and he says he's close to deciding whether to order a major attack.
1: President Trump doesn't think the Iranians are getting it, and that is why peace talks are off indefinitely. Now the president is telling Axios about Iran, I'm considering a massive attack, bigger than ever before. I'm close to making a decision. We are all set for it.
0: Fox's Peter Doocy. The White House Correspondents Association dinner is tonight. Again, the first time cut short by a gunman at the Washington Hilton.
2: Tonight's White House Correspondents dinner will be held at the Waldorf Astoria. President Trump is expected to attend and speak. While most of the president's cabinet will attend tonight's dinner, the First Lady, Secretary of State Marco Rubio, and Vice President Vance will not due to prior commitments.
0: Fox's Jessica Rosenthal. LeBron James says he's signing with the Philadelphia 76ers for his record 24th season in the NBA. 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
8: Mainly cloudy this afternoon with an isolated shower and a high of 84. There's a slight chance of a shower tonight, a low of 66, and a chance of a few showers and partly sunny Saturday with a high of 85. From the News 40 Weather Center, I'm WNKY Weather Chief Chris Allen.
9: 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It's great country.

Yes, I have exhausted all options. Nothing I can do about it now. Willie Nelson on Willie. 94.1, Chris Allen in the lunch hour. Yeah, enjoy these tasty treats that I've got for you, like this one from Trisha Yearwood. Willie, 94.1. 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

0: This became the last top 10 hit for T.G. Shepherd in September of 1987. One for the Money, produced by legendary producer Rick Hall, part of the Muscle Shoals sound, and Bob Montgomery, also from Muscle Shoals. Willie 94.1, Chris Allen, on a finally Friday coming up. It's Kathy Mattea, Josh Turner, and Tim McGraw. Well, it's back to school time, and TJ Regional Health. 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For more information, check out GlasgowNews1.com.
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4: Eric Snodgrass with Nutrien Ag Solutions says August temperatures and precipitation patterns are among the most important yield variables for corn and soybeans.
8: When it comes to corn, it might be a game of attrition unless August weather is just cool and brings in timely rain. Then you can still put on test weight and you can still put on, you know, yield from that. Beans are made in August and we know that. And so this is going to be a critical forecast going forward. This summer, we've had a major loss of momentum in the flow coming out of the west. That's what's allowed these heat waves to come in and really kind of bring in some dryness with it. But as we go toward August, I'm just trying to see if there's any sort of flow picking back up. And we're getting some conflicting signals. What I'm anticipating is if we continue to see the momentum tick back up in the flow of the atmosphere, it is a signal for less of these big blocking and hot, dry spells. The signals are not crystal clear. And what I would tell you is I think the market is going to be spring-loaded to really take on to any sort of adverse weather forecast. As we're talking at the end of July, what if all of a sudden by August 10th, we start to see, you know, another big heat wave coming in that's not well forecast when we're looking out at the end of July? I think the markets will respond very quickly to that. Also, because there's some other global issues going on. And we know that the global balance sheet isn't, you know, in this position to where it can handle major weather stresses across these areas. So I would just expect a lot of volatility to continue. The beans are going to need that rain. At this stage, I don't think it's going to be equitably distributed going into that this August this year.
4: Despite the uncertainty, Snodgrass says the national crop is still tracking near USDA's current yield estimates. He says strong crops in the eastern Corn Belt are offsetting weather stress farther west.
8: You know, you go to South Dakota and start talking about those numbers, they're like, you got to be kidding me. This, you know, the crop is stressed. It's very stressed. You then come to parts of eastern Iowa, parts of Illinois, southern Wisconsin, over to Indiana, you'll see the opposite. So it's a very, very challenging year given how some of our growers in the west are, you know, basically competing with the growers in the east. I think that's going to be a contentious thing. I have a very simple crop conditions model I've run myself. I mean, I've seen numbers in that model this summer go up to 186 on corn and 53.5 on beans. I think that we have a potentially large crop, but I do not think that it's a surprise to the market that it's a large crop. So I think they're looking for anything to hit that number down rather than up at this stage.
4: I'm Kara Hart, and this is Managing for Profit on Brown Field.
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0: Yeah, stay out of that hay. You can get hay fever. Tim McGraw, a good summer record from July 1994. Down on the farm, Willie 94.1. Chris Allen in the lunch hour on a finally Friday. Coming up, Ronnie Millsap, Eddie Raven, and Toby Keith. Well, this is not hay fever. It seems that measles in the U.S., how long has it been since we've heard about measles? Well, it's been a long time. 35 years ago. Yeah, the last big cases 35 years ago. They have now hit a 35-year high. Oh, that's not good. The last time measles cases were this high, Billy Ray Cyrus was still rocking a mullet and singing about his achy breaky heart. Coincidence? I think not.
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0: This song is a rarity for Toby Keith because he normally didn't sing songs that somebody else wrote. All of his stuff was original. But someone else wrote this song, We Were in Love, and he heard it, loved it, but it was on hold for Faith Hill. When she decided not to record the song, he got it, and it became a big hit. Willie, 94.1, Chris Allen, wrapping up a lunch hour on a finally Friday, and coming up next, one more hour with you on this finally Friday, we'll hear from Tom T. Hall, Ricky Skaggs, Brooks and Dunn, Mindy McCready, Neil McCoy, Leanne Womack, and Randy Travis.
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was white, was 18 feet from the bow to the stern light. Second hand from a dealer in Atlanta, I rode up with Daddy when he went there to get her.

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2: News. I'm Therese Crowley. President Trump reveals he's weighing a massive new attack on Iran. Fox's Jackie Heinrich.
3: The Wall Street Journal is reporting that the president has grown skeptical that negotiations can produce a lasting peace and believes that the only thing the Iranians understand is military force. The president's top two negotiators, Steve Witkoff and Jared Kushner, reportedly still believe a deal is possible. But the U.S. is surging forces, medics, and weaponry to the region should the president choose to launch an aggressive campaign.
2: Maine Democrats seem to have agreed on a new Senate candidate before the weekend convention. Troy Jackson to step in after the implosion of Graham Plattner and take on Republican Susan Collins. Pennsylvania's governor declares LeBron James Day with the NBA great signing to join the Philly 76ers for his 24th season, age 41. 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
8: Mainly cloudy this afternoon with an isolated shower and a high of 84. There's a slight chance of a shower tonight, a low of 66, and a chance of a few showers and partly sunny Saturday with a high of 85. From the News 40 Weather Center, I'm WNKY Weather Chief Chris Allen.
1: Willie 94.1. It's great country.

How old do you think I am? He said. I said, well, I didn't know. He said, I turned 65 about 11 months ago. I was 65.

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And friends are hard to find when they discover that you're down. He said, I tried it all.

It's a song I will never, ever get tired of hearing over and over. Tom T. Hall with Old Dogs, Children, and Watermelon Wine. A great summer song here on Willie 94.1. Chris Allen on a finely Friday in the final hour. How about we listen to a little bit of Ricky Skaggs?

0: I have no idea what she's talking about. Guys do it all the time. Mindy McCready, that is from June of 1996, kind of flipping the script on double standards, right? Willie 94.1, Chris Allen on a Finally Friday, coming up Neil McCoy, Leanne Womack, and Randy Travis. Well, there's a camp coming up on July 31st. It's Friday Night Lights Camp. Mm-hmm. Glasgow Youth Sports League is putting this on. It's a fun, high-energy football camp focused on skills, teamwork, and having fun. And if you would like to register for this camp on July 31st, head over to GlasgowNews1.com.
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4: I'm Brent Barnett with Ag News headlines on Brownfield. A professor of weed science at the University of Illinois says a new analysis finds the economic cost of a glyphosate ban would be monumental. Aaron Hager says the research done in conjunction with Illinois Soybean Association shows Illinois farmers alone would lose up to $600 million every year.
5: What would be the cost of these alternate herbicides relative to glyphosate? Would they be as effective? And then further, if some of these other products were now in higher demand, the likelihood that they would increase in price over time was very likely.
4: He says there would be other long-term financial implications if weed control became even more complex, with the effects trickling into land values and other sectors. An ag meteorologist says he's closely watching how another heat wave could impact crop conditions in parts of the Midwest. Brian Fuchs with the National Drought Mitigation Center says there's been adequate precipitation, but the situation could change quickly.
6: It's really going to attack some of those areas that even though they may not be showing drought on the map right now, really is going to be dependent on what they see in the soil profile as far as how much moisture is available.
4: The CEO of the Minnesota Beef Council says demand for beef remains strong despite high retail prices. Kelly Schmidt tells Brownfield the domestic cattle herd is still short relative to demand.
7: We're watching it closely. Are we expanding this herd? What is the supply? I think everybody would agree we're still currently on the shorter end of a supply of beef cattle. So when you have good demand that's staying strong with a shorter supply, that's why we're still seeing the great prices we're seeing. So that's a good thing.
4: Schmidt says the price consumers are paying for beef can be a deterrent. I'm Brent Barnett with Brownfield.
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0: That's the song that launched a career from washing dishes at a steakhouse, the Nashville, what was it? What was the name of that place? Nashville Palace. Yeah. And he was known as Randy Ray when he was doing that, singing and washing dishes every night. And then this song came out. He was signed to Warner Brothers Records, and boy, did he take off. And by the way, he's got some new stuff coming. Well, it's original music, but it's about 18 years old. Some of the stuff he never released is coming out real soon. Be looking for that. It's new original songs by Randy Travis coming soon.
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0: George Jones commented, "This boy is the real deal." And that helped Mark Chestnut out a lot. It really did. Blame It on Texas from 1991. Here on Willie 94.1, wrapping up a Finally Friday with Chris Allen. Boy, we've had a great day today, and it's going to be a great weekend, too. Thanks for listening, as always. Be sure and check out my weather podcast. It's called 270 Weather. And you can watch it on YouTube and Facebook. Just type in my name or 270 Weather. It'll take you there. And, of course, you can watch me every morning, Monday through Friday, on News 40. Sunrise at 6, News 40 at 9, News 40 at noon. I'll see you there on Monday and back here on Monday to play more great country here on Willie 94.1. God bless.
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4: The skies are calling. 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
1: News, I'm Tom Graham. Oil prices falling today for the first time in a week. The drop comes despite the ongoing fighting in Iran and its impact on shipping in the region. Fox's Steve Harrigan.
2: Ship traffic through the Strait of Hormuz really almost at a complete standstill. Just three ships a day for the past 3 days passing through that strait. And this happens as U.S. forces continue to grind away night after night, attacking Iranian military positions.
1: Last night, U.S. military carrying out a 13th straight night of attacks on Iran. The nation's busiest train station could get a name change.
3: It's part of an $8 billion redesign of New York's Penn Station. Transportation Secretary Sean Duffy is urging senators to also rename the train hub. The request did not include suggestions for a new name, but Duffy has indicated he'd like to see the station named for President Trump.
1: Fox's Jared Halpern. 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
8: Mainly cloudy this afternoon with an isolated shower and a high of 84. There's a slight chance of a shower tonight, a low of 66, and a chance of a few showers and partly sunny Saturday with a high of 85. From the News 40 Weather Center, I'm WNKY Weather Chief Chris Allen.
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From partying with classic honky-tonk tunes to bringing a tear with a country ballad. We're making country great again on Willie 94.1.

0: Well, I think we should nickname that song the Smurf song. Yeah, How Blue from Reba McEntire.
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6: Soybeans, cattle, and hogs were up. Corn was mixed. Hello, I'm Megan Grebner with your commodity market update on Brownfield. When it comes to short-stature corn, it all started with Stein for decades. They've been focused on unique hybrids that deliver top yields. Stein invented short-stature corn, then perfected it. Stein has yield. Soybeans were higher on fund and technical buying. Forecasts into early August for large parts of the region are hot and dry, potentially stressing that crop. Contracts were down early, but bounced back with a higher move in meal. August beans were up 10 and a half at 12.48. September beans up 9 1/4 at 12.40 1/4. Corn was mixed on spread trade. Corn has been monitoring development conditions, looking at chances for crop stress in some areas. Demand for feed, fuel, and export use continues to be solid. September corn was up 1/4 at 4.64 1/4. December corn was unchanged at 47 1/2. The wheat complex was lower on profit-taking and technical selling. The trade continues to monitor U.S. and world crop weather issues, along with Black Sea exports. The major spring wheat crop tour yield was below a year ago, but a bit larger than expected. In Chicago, September wheat was down 18 1/4 at 6.78. December wheat down 18 1/4 at 6.95 1/2. In Kansas City, September wheat was down 14 1/2 at 7.45 1/4. And in Minneapolis, September wheat down 14 1/4 at 7.15 3/4. Live and feeder cattle were up ahead of USDA's reports, which are out after the close. Choice box beef was up at midday. August live's up 167 at 227.07. October live's up 112 at 222.50. August feeder cattle were $1.55 higher at $345.32. Hogs were up on the recent mostly higher trend in pork. August lean hogs were 70 cents higher at $102.85. October lean hogs were up 12 at $89.02. I'm Megan Grebner, Brownfield Ag News.
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0: I'm in a hurry. Don't know why. Alabama. I think we all need to stop and smell the roses once in a while. Alabama with Jim West. Good afternoon. Friday with another weekend right in front of us. Tim McGraw's coming up here. Music from Charlie Pride, his big one. Kiss an Angel good morning. We're going to kiss that angel next.
1: 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It's great country.

0: love me like you used to, Miss T, Tanya Tucker. Jim West, Friday afternoon. All over America, it's just swelteringly hot everywhere. And humidity festivals popping up everywhere, left and right. Thunderstorms here and there and everywhere. And today is a heavy, heavy deodorant type day, I would hope.
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0: 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It's the Big Willie, 94.1, playing great country.
1: Fox News, I'm Daria Albinger. Canada opens the Gordie Howe Bridge, which connects Detroit and Windsor, Ontario.
2: Many have devoted years of their professional lives to bringing this bridge to reality. Their work has created a lasting legacy for this region and for North America.
1: Interim Bridge Authority CEO Chuck Andery, President Trump posting on Truth Social that the U.S. will get 50% of the tolls. South Carolina Congressman Russell Fry is running for the late Lindsey Graham's Senate seat.
3: This campaign isn't about another title or political office. It is a movement. It is about making sure that South Carolina continues to have a conservative voice that isn't afraid to lead and isn't afraid to fight.
1: Graham's sister, Darlene, who was appointed by the governor to fill her brother's seat, also says she'll run for a full term. America's listening to Fox News.
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10: We've started on a warming trend just in time for the weekend. Tonight's low only drops to the mid-60s, and we could see a couple showers creep in here during the overnight hours. On Saturday, it'll be a mix of sun and clouds, some showers and thunderstorms possible, and highs in the mid-80s. From the WNKY News 40 Weather Center, I'm meteorologist Scott Burchett.
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Blind singer Terry Gibbs scored a hit record with that song back in the early 80s, and somebody is a-knocking Jim West here this afternoon. Ronnie Millsap, I just wouldn't have missed it for the world.

0: Lori Morgan. No, I didn't know my own strength. Jim West here, Friday afternoon. Happy Friday. In country music news, I see where Garth Brooks has got a brand new tour going down. Blame It All on My Roots tour is, I guess, going around the country. Going to be in Denver sometime in early September. And who knows where else.
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Fueled by Thomas Oil and Fuel, 219 Industrial Drive in Glasgow. Keeping you on the move.

0: No, this ain't my first rodeo. I've been knocked off a bull more times than I can count. Yes, indeed. It's Vern Gostin, your favorite classic country on the radio Friday with Jim, Tracy Lawrence coming up, as well as some Toby Keith.
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Fueled by Thomas Oil and Fuel, 219 Industrial Drive in Glasgow. Keeping you on the move.

0: Well, you shouldn't kiss me like this, but I'm not complaining too much. No, it's Toby Keith, Classic Country, just for you this afternoon. Lady A's on the way, and some Eddie Rabbit and Clint Black. Summer's coming. No, I think summer's already here.
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1: Fox News, I'm Tom Graham. Small business owners are suing the Trump administration over newly announced tariffs.
2: The same group representing small businesses that successfully challenged the use of emergency tariffs at the Supreme Court this year is suing the Trump administration over a new round of tariffs announced this week. The Liberty Justice Center says 10% to 12.5% tariffs imposed on 60 U.S. trading partners are capricious and arbitrary and require congressional approval.
1: Fox's Jared Halpern, a former NFL Pro Bowler and current TV analysis, has been booked on a drunk driving charge.
3: Former Dallas Cowboys quarterback Tony Romo has been arrested in Milwaukee on suspicion of operating while under the influence, an OWI. The Milwaukee County Sheriff's Office says Romo was stopped Thursday at around 8 p.m. and performed poorly on field sobriety tests.
1: Fox's Tony Genualdo, America's listening to Fox News.
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13: Mainly cloudy this afternoon with an isolated shower and a high of 84. There's a slight chance of a shower tonight, a low of 66, and a chance of a few showers and partly sunny Saturday with a high of 85. From the News 40 Weather Center, I'm WNKY Weather Chief Chris Allen.
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0: Oh, one of my favorite songs from Steve Warner, Kansas City Lights, Jim West this afternoon. Now, I love Dolly. Here's Dolly. Everybody
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0: Right? It's all wrong, but it's all right.

0: 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It's goodbye time. Well, that's actually three, but it's goodbye time. Conway Twitty.
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7: Mark Dorenkamp with Brownfield Ag News Headlines. The U.S. cattle herd grew slightly over the past year, signaling continued slow expansion. The USDA says the total cattle inventory on July 1, 2026 was up slightly from July 1, 2025, including year-over-year increases for beef and milk replacement heifers. The steer herd grew 1%, while bulls above 500 pounds and calves below 500 pounds held steady. More news next on Brownfield.
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7: Fewer cattle entered U.S. feedlots in June than June 2025. The USDA says placements last month were down 3% on the year, a little bit below the average pre-report estimate, signaling more short-term supply tightness. Frozen red meat and poultry supplies rose over the past year. The USDA says red meat in cold storage at the end of June was 3% larger than the same time a year ago at 865 million pounds. And ag economist Jim McCormick with AgMarket.net says the soybean market has been finding some recent support from sales to China.
12: It looks like, you know, China continues to fulfill its obligation to buy beans, that they made that commitment to buy 12 million metric tons of new crop beans and 25 million metric tons of this upcoming year's beans last fall.
7: China's commitment also includes buying approximately $30 billion in U.S. ag products each year for the next 3 years and $17 billion in other ag products. I'm Mark Dorenkamp with Brownfield Ag News Headlines.
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0: Mark Tina McBride, Independence Day, and what an Independence Day America had. 250 years old. Boy, don't even look a day over 249.
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0: Oh, you're the one. Yeah, it's you. There's Dwight Yoakam, Jim West, Friday afternoon. Things are kind of crazy in the stock market this past week or so. Geez, back in my day, the only time we started panic buying is when the bartender said, last call.
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1: Fox News, I'm Tom Graham. Small business owners are suing the Trump administration over newly announced tariffs.
2: The same group representing small businesses that successfully challenged the use of emergency tariffs at the Supreme Court this year is suing the Trump administration over a new round of tariffs announced this week. The Liberty Justice Center says 10% to 12.5% tariffs imposed on 60 U.S. trading partners are capricious and arbitrary and require congressional approval.
1: Fox's Jared Halpern, a former NFL Pro Bowler and current TV analysis, has been booked on a drunk driving charge.
3: Former Dallas Cowboys quarterback Tony Romo has been arrested in Milwaukee on suspicion of operating while under the influence, an OWI. The Milwaukee County Sheriff's Office says Romo was stopped Thursday at around 8 p.m. and performed poorly on field sobriety tests.
1: Fox's Tony Genualdo, America's listening to Fox News.
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7: We've started on a warming trend just in time for the weekend. Tonight's low only drops to the mid-60s, and we could see a couple showers creep in here during the overnight hours. On Saturday, it'll be a mix of sun and clouds, some showers and thunderstorms possible, and highs in the mid-80s. From the WNKY News 40 Weather Center, I'm meteorologist Scott Burchett.
0: Willie 94.1. It's great country.

Look out. It's them outlaws, Waylon and Willie, and good-hearted woman Jim West here. Good afternoon. Way back in 1960, legendary songwriter Harlan Howard wrote this song, and old Buck Owens took it up to number 2 on the Billboard Country chart. And in 1989, Rodney Crowell just pushed it up to number 1. Here's Above and Beyond.

0: Georgia boy, Travis Tritt, just drifting off to dream on a Friday afternoon. Boy, that's me. I didn't sleep well last night. If I start drifting off here on the radio, yeah, kind of nudge me a little bit, or maybe maybe kick me in the shin or something.
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6: Corn was mixed Friday. Soybeans, cattle, and hogs finished higher. I'm John Perkins with a Brownfield Market Update. When it comes to short-stature corn, it all started with Stein. For decades, they've been focused on unique hybrids that deliver top yields. Stein invented short-stature corn, then they perfected it. Stein has yield. Soybeans were higher Friday on fund and technical buying. Forecasts into early August for large parts of the region are hot and dry, potentially stressing the crop during some key stages of development. Contracts are down early, but bounce back with a higher moving meal. August beans were up 10.5 at 12.48. September was 9.25 higher at 12.40 and a quarter. August bean meal is up $1.40 at 3.31.30. August soybean oil is down 126 points at 74.33. Corn is narrowly mixed, monitoring development conditions, looking at chances for crop stress in some areas. Demand for feed, fuel, and export use continues to be solid overall. September was up a quarter at 464 and a quarter. December held at 487 and a half. And wheat was lower on profit taking and technical selling as the trade continues to monitor U.S. and world crop weather issues along with Black Sea exports. The major spring wheat crop tour yield was below a year ago, but a little bit larger than expected. September Chicago is down 18 and a quarter at 678. September Kansas City was 14 and a half lower at 745 and a quarter. September Minneapolis wheat was down 15 and three quarters at 714 and a quarter. Live and feeder cattle were higher ahead of the on-feed and inventory numbers, which were out after the close on Friday. August live was up 167 at 227.07. October was 112 higher at 222.50. August feeders were $1.55 higher at 345.32. And hogs were supported by the recent mostly higher trend in wholesale pork. August was up 70 cents at 102.85. October was 12 higher at 89.02. Megan Grebner has your full look at the cash livestock markets coming up after this brief break.
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9: Direct cash cattle trade activity was quiet Friday. For the week, deals were marked at $365 stress, down $12 to $15 from the previous week's weighted average basis. Live deals in the South were at mostly $230, down $7 to $8 from the prior week's weighted averages. Box beef closed lower on light demand for moderate offerings. Choice down $1.63 at $351.24. Select was $204 lower at $346.71. Cash hogs were lower with a light negotiated run. Barrows and gilts at the National Daily Direct were down $2.77 with a weighted average of $99.37. The Iowa Minnesota was $1.48 lower with a weighted average of $100.73. And the Western Corn Belt was down $2.20 with a weighted average of $100. Pork values were firm, up 15 cents at $104.63. Bellies were up sharply. And estimated hog slaughter was 393,000 head. I'm Megan Grebner, Brownfield Ag News.
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0: Highway 101 with Paulette Carlson. You know, somewhere tonight, right here in town, somebody's going to be partying somewhere. Have fun. 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

0: No, Mark, you got it all wrong. It's finally Friday afternoon, not a Monday. We don't like Mondays around here. There's Mark Chestnut. I'm Jim West on the way. Some Hank Williams Jr.
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Keeping you on the move.

0: 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It's the Big Willie, 94.1, playing great country.
1: Fox News, I'm Tom Graham. President Trump will attempt a second attempt at the White House Correspondents' Dinner this evening. Fox's Peter Doocy explains his press secretary gave a preview of his planned speech.
2: Caroline Levitt tells us the president's speech will be a combination of unifying yet vicious and serious yet hilarious all at the same time, if you can imagine that. One thing I can assure you, it will be entertaining.
1: A gunman earlier opened fire at a security checkpoint back in April, canceling a planned correspondence dinner then. Los Angeles Mayor Karen Bass says homelessness in the nation's second most populous city is up 3% from last year.
3: Homelessness is back to nearly the same level it was in 2024. The numbers jumped from more than 43,000 people in 2025 to more than 45,000 this year.
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13: WNKY weather on the Big Willie 94.1 is brought to you by the Watermill Restaurant in Cave City. 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
14: We've started on a warming trend just in time for the weekend. Tonight's low only drops to the mid-60s, and we could see a couple showers creep in here during the overnight hours. On Saturday, it'll be a mix of sun and clouds, some showers and thunderstorms possible, and highs in the mid-80s. From the WNKY News 40 Weather Center, I'm meteorologist Scott Burchett.
0: 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It's great country.

One of the biggest hits of Kenny Rogers' career, of course, there's Coward of the County. I was reading where just before Kenny passed away in his sleep in 2000, his wife Mary was trying to keep him as comfortable as possible, and she served up a bowl of ice cream with chocolate syrup on top of it, one of the last desserts that Kenny Rogers enjoyed.

Garth, Kix and Ronnie, Hank, George, Shania, the legendary country artists you know on a first name basis are here and helping us make country great again on Willie 94.1.

0: Number one record for Dolly Parton, and I understand the inspiration for that song came years ago when Dolly actually met a little young lady, little girl, who had this beautiful peaches and cream complexion, red hair, and I believe this little girl had blue eyes. And Dolly was just taken aback by her, and this little girl wanted Dolly's autograph. And Dolly asked her, well, what's your name? She said, my name is Jolene.
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0: Just hauling them Barbie doll beds all over town. It's a Joe Diffie and Pickup, man. I'm Jim West, coming up some Dan Seals, God Must Be a Cowboy, and a Grammy Award-winning number one record from 1966 from the late Roger the Dodger Miller. King of the Road is next.
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0: All of your favorite classic country favorites are playing right here as we roll you into another big old weekend. I'm Jim West. Hang on for some Ricky Skaggs.
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